girls like a yo-yo is a no-no of a monumental kind. If playing with your string happens to be your thing, it's easy to say to both, oh, never mind.

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When you those guys, do you wish they were me? 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There's no intimacy, and additionally, it's obligatory when I out.

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That's absolutely captivating. 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

That's absolutely captivating. 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